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It is Taco Tuesday, and I'm telling you what, the new place to get tacos. 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It's the place that everybody's craving. The Welcome Inn. 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You can also get a bunch to go home if you like. 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It is Taco Tuesday. 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

0: exciting season of Seattle Seahawk football on the Hawk of the Coast, KDUX, where we bring you 12 weeks for the 12s. 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
2: 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Going to see cloudy skies today, chance of rain tomorrow. Thursday, mostly sunny skies, and mostly sunny on Friday.
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0: Ah, cold as ice. 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
5: 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We're going to see mostly cloudy skies today. Maybe a chance of rain on Wednesday, but sunny skies on Thursday and Friday.
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beaches wanna shake. 104.7 KDUX, the Rock of the Coast. Rick Moyer with you tonight, rocking your Tuesday the 13th. And I have to say a big shout out to my best friend Jeff. I want to say happy birthday to you, man. And I love the fact that you love the same kind of music I like. And so I'm going to play this one for you. There really is only one way to rock. It's Sammy, baby.

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0: Rick Moyer hanging with you tonight. Lots of music for you. Oh, we're going to rock so much tonight. Fleetwood Mac, Van Halen, and I've got Steely Dan.
1: If you suffer from
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10: Now, it's KDUX Coastal Weather.
0: All right, take a look at our weather forecast tonight. Mostly cloudy. Lows around 52 degrees. Tomorrow, 30% chance of rain, mainly before 10, mostly cloudy. Then on Thursday, sunny. Highs near 73. And Friday, mostly sunny with highs near 71 degrees.
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0: 19. That is Steely Dan, 104.7. KDUX, Trick Moyer with you tonight. Ow! You know, Wolfie.
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Wake Me Up When September Ends, would you? Green Day on the Rock of the Coast, 104.7 KDUX. For the Hawk of the Coast, too. Hawks are playing the Denver Broncos Thursday. This Thursday, only a couple days away. And you can hear them right here on the Hawk of the Coast. The pregame is going to be... Oh, I got to make sure. I can't see that far away. Let me look at my schedule. Oh, yeah, okay. The pregame is at 4 o'clock, and the kickoff is at 5:15 right here on 104.7 KDUX, the Hawk of the Coast.

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0: Wex, how's your night going? I always like playing you good music at night, you know? I mean, I might as well jam with you because it's fun. And coming up, it's no exception, I'm going to rock it. Fleetwood Mac, Cars, and Queen. Yeah.
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7: Now it's KDUX Coastal Weather.
0: All right, take a look at our weather forecast tonight. Mostly cloudy. Lows around 52 degrees. Tomorrow, 30% chance of rain, mainly before 10, mostly cloudy. Then on Thursday, sunny. Highs near 73. And Friday, mostly sunny with highs near 71 degrees.
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1: 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A perfectly good laptop that hasn't sat in your lap in months. And even more stuff, but still no jobs? 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

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Yeah, Bruce Springsteen on the Rock of the Coast, 104.7. 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

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In the event of an emergency, this system would bring you important information. 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
1: It's time for the KTUX Concert Calendar. 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
2: 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Here's who's up next. Guns N' Roses in Vancouver, B.C., featuring the Black Crowes, opening up August 29th. September brings us the Washington State Fair in Puyallup. First up, Boy George and Culture Club, September 6th. Journey's Farewell Tour, September 19th in Portland at Veterans Memorial Coliseum. And September 21st in Seattle at the Seattle Center Arena. Godsmack with Stone Temple Pilots and Dorothy. That'll be September 24th at the White River. The B-52s and Devo, September 25th in Seattle. It's a Friday night. Candlebox with Sponge and Sweetwater, September 25th. That's a Friday night show at the Paramount. Motley Crue with Tesla and Extreme down in Ridgefield, Saturday, September 26th. Also at the fair will be Twisted Sister featuring Sebastian Bach. That'll be Sunday, September 27th. Rush for two shows in Seattle, October 10th and October 12th. Sting at Benaroya Hall in Seattle. Two shows on October 8th and the 9th. Wasp with KK's Priest, October 25th at the Moore Theater. Smashing Pumpkins, the Rats in a Cage Tour, is coming up in November on the 8th in Seattle at the Seattle Center Arena. Alter Bridge, that'll be November 25th with Big Wreck and Tim Montana. And Triumph, December 5th in Portland and December 6th in Seattle at WAMU. It's our KDOX concert calendar on the Rock of the Coast.
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1: It's KDUX Coastal Weather.
0: All right, take a look at our weather forecast tonight. Mostly cloudy. Lows around 52 degrees. Tomorrow, 30% chance of rain, mainly before 10, mostly cloudy. Then on Thursday, sunny. Highs near 73. And Friday, mostly sunny with highs near 71 degrees.
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0: Don't do me like that. I love that song. Tom Petty of the Heartbreakers on the Rock of the Coast. 104.7 KDUX. Frankenstein playing in the theater at 7th Street this Saturday and Sunday. Saturday, I think, is at 6 or 37, somewhere in there. And then the matinee at 2 o'clock on Sunday. And it's only $6 for the tickets. That's cool. Frankenstein from 1931 on the big screen.
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Man, I heard Rush put on quite a show in Seattle. Good stuff. Was it last night? I think it was last night or the night before. 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
0: All right, take a look at our weather forecast tonight. Mostly cloudy. Lows around 52 degrees. Tomorrow, 30% chance of rain, mainly before 10, mostly cloudy. Then on Thursday, sunny. Highs near 73. And Friday, mostly sunny with highs near 71 degrees.
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0: He was chasing.

Nakataka in the observance of the anniversary of the 74 Jailbreak EP on your daily House of Haircut. I'm D-Snyder. Hey, how does a shirt that says Headbanger on the front and my iconic slogan on the back sound? 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And here's that iconic slogan. If it ain't metal, it's crap! See you tomorrow.

Fool in the Rain. That's Led Zeppelin on the Rock of the Coast, 104.7 KDUX. All right, you ready, headbangers? Shall we commence the headbanging?

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0: Floyd, Wish You Were Here, 104.7 KDUX, the Hawk of the Coast. Hawks play on Thursday. Our pregame at 4, kickoff at 5:15 right here on the Hawk of the Coast. So make sure you tune on in. Come on, Hawks, you can do this.
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7: Now, it's KDUX Coastal Weather.
0: All right, take a look at our weather forecast tonight. Mostly cloudy. Lows around 52 degrees. Tomorrow, 30% chance of rain, mainly before 10, mostly cloudy. Then on Thursday, sunny. Highs near 73. And Friday, mostly sunny with highs near 71 degrees.
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6: ADUX Coastal Weather.
0: All right, take a look at our weather forecast tonight. Mostly cloudy. Lows around 52 degrees. Tomorrow, 30% chance of rain, mainly before 10, mostly cloudy. Then on Thursday, sunny. Highs near 73. And Friday, mostly sunny with highs near 71 degrees.
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0: Last Child, Aerosmith, 104.7 KDUX. Thanks for joining me tonight. I had a great time rocking with you. No, that's the radio. It's not behind you there. Sorry. Hey, I'm going to head out and get some sleep. So you keep rocking. I'll keep playing the music for you. And I'll see you again tomorrow, 6 p.m. on your hump day.
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3: 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Legendary performances by the icons of rock and roll. I'm Lisa Berrigan. Coming up, we'll hear classic live sets from Journey, Eddie Money, and Pat Benatar. First, our headliner, Cheap Trick. They're the reigning champions of power pop. Since forming in 1973, Cheap Trick has put out 21 studio albums. Their live performances are amazing, and they played more than 5,000 concerts. In 2016, Cheap Trick was finally recognized with an induction into the Rock and Roll Hall of Fame. Here's a legendary performance from their 1995 Woke Up With a Monster tour. It was captured live on October 16, 1995 at The Joint, a great little venue just off the Las Vegas Strip. Enjoy the show. Here's our headliner, Cheap Trick. 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
1: Yeah! What a fine-looking bunch we have here this evening.

0: Foreigner, Cheap Trick, recorded live at The Joint at the old Hard Rock Hotel and Casino in Las Vegas during their Woke Up with a Monster tour in October of 1995. This is Live in Concert. There's a lot more of this classic Cheap Trick performance coming up later in the program. On the way next, we'll take you back to Journey's 1980 Departure Tour.
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0: We're back with more Live in Concert. This is Lisa Berrigan. Our headliner is Cheap Trick. We'll hear more of their legendary October 1995 concert at The Joint in Las Vegas later in the program. In the spring and summer of 1980, during their departure tour, Journey was absolutely killing it in Detroit. In May, they played five consecutive nights of sold-out concerts at Cobo Hall. But apparently, that wasn't enough. They came back to Detroit for two more shows in August.

0: It's Journey, recorded live at Cobo Hall in Detroit during their Departure Tour in May of 1980. This is Live in Concert. Our headliner is Cheap Trick. We'll hear more of their legendary October 1995 concert at the Joint in Las Vegas a little later. Coming up next, we all know Eddie Money is a rock star. But what job did he have before music? 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We'll tell you next. This is the sound of captivity. 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
0: This is Live in Concert. I'm Lisa Berrigan. Our headliner is Cheap Trick. We'll hear more of their legendary October 1995 concert at the Joint in Las Vegas in just a few minutes. His grandfather, his dad, and his brother were all New York City police officers. And when he was 18, Eddie Money followed in their footsteps. He went to the police academy and then became a New York City cop. But when he had to choose between a career in law enforcement or be a world-famous rock star, yeah, the choice was pretty easy. Here's a memorable night from his Can't Hold Back tour. It was October 18th, 1986. Eddie Money played this amazing set at the Wiltern Theater in Los Angeles. This is Live in Concert.

Well, that good friend of mine on guitar tonight, Steve Ferris from Mr. Mister. Let's do a little shaking, Los Angeles. Come on.

0: It's Eddie Money, recorded live at the Wiltern Theater in Los Angeles during his Can't Hold Back tour in October of 1986. This is Live in Concert. Our headliner is Cheap Trick. We'll hear more of their legendary October 1995 concert at the Joint in Las Vegas next.
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0: Welcome back to Live in Concert. I'm Lisa Berrigan. Our headliner is Cheap Trick. We've been listening to a legendary performance from their Woke Up With a Monster tour. It was captured live at a great little venue just off the strip in Las Vegas called The Joint. It's still there, although now it's called the Theater at Virgin Hotels Las Vegas. It holds just 4,500 people. There's not a bad seat in the place, and the acoustics are perfect. If you're in Vegas sometime, check it out. Let's get back to the show. Once again, recorded live at The Joint on October 16th, 1995, here's our headliner, Cheap Trick. This is Live in Concert.

Besides looking great, you sound great. Thank you. Once again, on lead vocals, Robin Zander.

0: is our headliner, Cheap Trick, recorded live at The Joint at the Hard Rock Hotel and Casino in Las Vegas during their Woke Up With a Monster tour in October of 1995. This is live in concert. Stick around for Cheap Trick's encore. It's incredible, and it's coming up in just a few minutes. On the way next, a 28-year-old Pat Benatar takes the stage in Austin, Texas.
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0: This is Live in Concert. I'm Lisa Berrigan. Our headliner is Cheap Trick. We'll hear the encore from their legendary October 1995 concert at The Joint in Las Vegas in just a few minutes. By July of 1981, Pat Benatar was well on her way. She launched her third tour, Precious Time, and started selling out concerts as fast as her team could book them. This legendary performance was captured live during that tour at the Frank Irwin Center in Austin, Texas on October 5th, 1981. This is Live in Concert.

0: That's Pat Benatar, captured live at the Frank Erwin Center in Austin, Texas, during her Precious Time tour in October of 1981. This is Live in Concert. Our headliner is Cheap Trick. We'll hear the encore from their legendary October 1995 concert at the Joint in Las Vegas next.
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0: Welcome back to Live in Concert. I'm Lisa Berrigan. Don't miss Live in Concert next week. We'll hear classic live sets by Santana, Peter Gabriel, and Pink Floyd. Our headliner next week is Tom Petty and the Heartbreakers. This week's headliner is Cheap Trick. We've been listening to a legendary performance from their Woke Up With a Monster tour. It was captured live on October 16, 1995 at The Joint at the old Hard Rock Hotel and Casino just off the Las Vegas Strip. We hope you enjoyed the concert. Now, here's the incredible encore. Once again, it's our headliner, Cheap Trick. This is Live in Concert.

0: 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Cheap Trick.
1: Thank you. Tom Peterson on a 12-string bass guitar. Mr. Bunny Carlos on the drums. Good friend of ours, Todd Howarth, helping out over here on keyboards tonight. There he is. 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

0: Concert.
1: We're back with more Live in Concert. This is Lisa Berrigan. Our headliner is Cheap Trick. We'll hear more of their legendary October 1995 concert at the Joint in Las Vegas later in the program. In the spring and summer of 1980, during their departure tour, Journey was absolutely killing it in Detroit. In May, they played five consecutive nights of sold-out concerts at Cobo Hall. But apparently, that wasn't enough. They came back to Detroit for two more shows in August. This set was captured live on that second night, August 5th, 1980, at Cobo Hall. This is Live in Concert.

It's Journey, recorded live at Cobo Hall in Detroit during their Departure tour in May of 1980. This is Live in Concert. Our headliner is Cheap Trick. We'll hear more of their legendary October 1995 concert at the Joint in Las Vegas a little later. Coming up next, we all know Eddie Money is a rock star. But what job did he have before music? The answer might

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0: This is Live in Concert. I'm Lisa Berrigan. Our headliner is Cheap Trick. We'll hear more of their legendary October 1995 concert at the Joint in Las Vegas in just a few minutes. His grandfather, his dad, and his brother were all New York City police officers. And when he was 18, Eddie Money followed in their footsteps. He went to the police academy and then became a New York City cop. But when he had to choose between a career in law enforcement or be a world-famous rock star, yeah, the choice was pretty easy. Here's a memorable night from his Can't Hold Back tour. It was October 18th, 1986. Eddie Money played this amazing set at the Wiltern Theater in Los Angeles. This is Live in Concert.

0: It's Eddie Money, recorded live at the Wiltern Theater in Los Angeles during his Can't Hold Back tour in October of 1986. This is Live in Concert. Our headliner is Cheap Trick. We'll hear more of their legendary October 1995 concert at the Joint in Las Vegas next.
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0: Dunn from Tom Petty. Rockin' the Coast, KDUX, Wednesday here at the PA. 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
0: Yeah, the candy situation here is getting a little out of control. So we've been eating it nonstop for at least a month now, and I don't see that ending anytime soon. So, yeah, that's our desserts, Halloween candy. And a KDUX rocking across a little light sprinkle here in South Amity this morning at 12 minutes after 6. What is going on today? We'll take a little look-see. Would you want to be buried in a Pringles can? Could be a new thing. Plus, it's not a horror movie, but a gal was forgotten at a doctor's office, got trapped inside. Might as well be a horror movie. We'll check it with some stories of the twisted and bizarre. All straight ahead of you, the Rock of the Coast, KDUX. Good morning.

0: they are going after aviation and actually sending out warnings to airlines saying we are going to be targeting this airspace. Please be conscious of that and be prepared. There's an interesting parallel as well. It was something that we saw just...
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0: Rock of the Coast, KDUX, and Rolling Stones, Undercover of the Night. Undercover, the album. Reportedly, Rolling Stones are back in the studio working on some new music just 3 months after Foreign Tongues was released. So, heard that a couple of different places. So, more than likely, that'll be something ready for 2027. As the Stones did not tour in support of Foreign Tongues, great new album from the Stones, just weren't keen on touring in 2026. Mick Jagger feels that 2027 will be the year for that, but reportedly the lone holdout is Keith Richards, but we shall see. Well, another legend, Paul McCartney, kind of delivered one of his most unguarded interviews on Amy Poehler's podcast the other day. The hour-plus conversation would cover the Beatles, music, personal memories, in which he opens up about remembering being born. Really?
1: I have this feeling that I can remember being born. I was born in a place in Liverpool called Walton Hospital, which was a real old Victorian thing. I think it had been something else before a hospital. So I kind of remember white tiles, very sort of hygienic white tiles, and chrome instruments and a clanging, because I was a forceps birth.
0: You remember being born? I don't know. Nowhere close. But Sir Paul does. I don't know. Maybe something you dream. I don't remember anything before I was 4 years old. I mean, nothing at all. No, nothing at all. Meanwhile, he talked also about the favorite song he's written, which is Here, There, and Everywhere. There's so many to choose from for Beatles songs. So, at a KDUX at 22 after 6, the Rock of the Coast. A little bit of light rain here at PA. We'll take a look at your forecast. Coming up next.
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19: We're going to see a little bit of showers, most of that in the morning, mostly cloudy otherwise. 40% chance of showers sticking with us through today. Clouding up a little bit tonight and back to the sunshine by tomorrow. We'll see high temps about 74 for tomorrow. Lower 70s as we get into the weekend. Saturday looks pretty good. We're going to see temperatures that are going to be right around the lower 60s with some partly sunny skies, so it doesn't look too bad at all this weekend. And we've got the Aberdeen Lions Club presenting the Toast the Harbor events coming up this Saturday. I will be your MC for said affair. I want you to join us at Quinault Beach Resort and Casino coming up this Saturday, 2 to 8. It's going to be a lot of fun. So, well, thanks for joining us here. KDOX, the Rock of the Coast, are going to celebrate the 80th birthday, what would have been, of lead singer, celebrating Dan McCafferty of Nazareth. Would have been 80 years of age today.

remembering the lead singer of the band Nazareth, Dan McCafferty, co-founder, was born 80 years ago today in Dunfermline in Scotland. So we're thinking of him today. It's KDUX, the Rock and Coke.

That is Santana with Smooth, getting lots of help there from Rob Thomas, lead singer of the band Matchbox 20, who just announced their 30 tour. Get it? 30 years, Matchbox 20. So they're going to kick off in April. They've got two shows in the Northwest. Coming up in June, for Matchbox 20, White River in Auburn and in Ridgefield on June 4th. So tickets go on sale on Friday for that. The Wallflowers going to be opening up the tour. Going to be a 90s paradise for you. 6:35, you're the Rock of the Coast.

0: Sweet Emotion, Aerosmith, Katie Lex, The Rock of the Coast. Two shows, Aerosmith and Friends, later in the month. Well, the 29th and then November 1st. But some people think this is the return to performing live for Aerosmith. I think it's kind of the end. I think with the two shows, I think that probably will be it for Aerosmith. But I hope not. I hope not. But with those two shows, with all the guest performers are inviting, I think it's kind of a swan song. But we'll see. Two shows at the end of the month for Aerosmith. Hollywood Bowl, L.A. for those shows. Well, welcome to the show. Midway through the week here, we got Wednesday, the Rock of the Coast, Stories of the Twisted and Bizarre. And this being Halloween, coming up here in a few weeks, All Hallows Eve, the night when the veil between the living and the dead is at its thinnest. Then imagine a real-life horror story. This was the case here. A woman in New Hampshire went to the urgent care clinic for treatment. She had asthma, having an asthma attack. Unfortunately, they forgot about her and locked her in for the night in the doctor's office, trapped. She called 911.
1: I popped my head out and said, "Hello, hello." Very shocking, just like, I can't believe this just happened to me. Because literally when I was thinking in my head, sitting there at 10 past 8, I was like, they would never lock me in. That's crazy talk. That only happens in movies or on a show. About 10 past 8, I was like, huh, it's kind of quiet. Not sure what's going on. And then I felt a little funny, because you always feel funny popping out of the door when you're in a doctor's office. As soon as I got near the door and pressed the door immediately, and it was so shrill and loud, it startled me. Maybe let them know and remind them that you're in the room if you're there in your clothes.
0: Yeah, I mean, somebody probably better check on you, I would think, though. It kind of reminds me of the Saw movies, doesn't it? Oh, it'll be perfect.
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13: Well, straight ahead, KDUX News headlines. We'll check in with the latest, how you can score yourself a fall cash. All coming up here, the Rock of the Coast. Here in South Aberdeen, a little light drizzle, 54 degrees. Guns N' Roses.

0: with Guns N' Roses, KDUX, The Rock of the Coast. It's going to be part of the Aerosmith and Friends concerts. They're going to be coming up a little later into the month. Those two shows we're talking about. A full band, including Slash and Duff McKagan, will be part of this. Huge Aerosmith fans. I know on their EP, GNR Lies, they covered the song Mama Kin from Aerosmith on the B-side, live version of that one. So also part of the celebration will be Heart, Sammy Hagar, Billy Idol, Steve Stevens, Black Crowes, Chad Smith, Kenny Aronoff, Nuno Betancourt, Jerry Cantrell, Mike Inez of Alice in Chains. So, boy, just looks like several dozen people will be part of that. Aerosmith and Friends, it'll be October 29th and November 1st at the Hollywood Bowl in Los Angeles, California. At a KDUX here, overcast, 54 degrees, a little light sprinkle this morning. That's going to go away. And we'll see just mostly cloudy skies in the forecast for us for today here on Wednesday. And the latest from ABC News.
1: ABC News, I'm Sherry Preston. Newly appointed White House Press Secretary Katie Zacharias says President Trump will ask U.S. Ambassador to Greece, Kimberly Guilfoyle, to resign. Guilfoyle has been under scrutiny since reports surfaced that she asked a Trump donor to pay off her $100,000 American Express bill before her confirmation hearings. Pope Leo, it's believed, is undergoing surgery right now to remove a nodule on his lung. ABC's Tom Sufi Burridge with more from Rome.
2: We saw Pope Leo departing the Vatican. He waved at the cameras and then making a short drive across Rome to the city's Gemelli Hospital, where popes receive medical care. And we saw him going in. He looked relaxed. He was smiling, shaking hands with hospital staff.
1: Several Six Flags roller coasters nationwide have been shut down in response to the fatal accident of the Goliath coaster at Six Flags over Georgia. A man thrown from the ride. He was killed. Several others were hurt. This is ABC News.
0: At KDUX Sports here this morning. Here's what's going on. Major League Baseball in the championship series in National League. The Milwaukee Brewers have a 2-0 lead over the Dodgers. Meanwhile, in the American League, between the Rays and the Guardians, that's tied one game apiece. So today's game will be the Brewers and Guardians. Game 3, 5 p.m. That'll be on Fox Sports 1 for that game. Tomorrow night, Seahawks back in action as the Hawks will be taking on Denver Broncos on the road at Mile High Stadium. And we'll have the game for you right here. That'll get underway 4 o'clock for the pregame show. 5:15 the kick on Prime or right here. And the weather forecast, cloudy skies, some showers mostly in the morning here. We're going to see some cloudy skies otherwise. 54, overcast here at the Rock of the Coast. It's KDUX. Good morning.
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Thanks for tuning in here. Just about 48 degrees, the Rock of the Coast, Creed.

0: is Creed and my own prison, title track of the Creed album, the same name, 1997 release. Well, the band has confirmed they're working on brand new material, and they have their annual Creedmas shows that'll be coming up here in just a couple of months for Creedmas. And a KDUX on the Wednesday show. Good morning.
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9: 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Pie. Brownie. 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
13: It's showtime.
0: Yeah, it is. Sees anything kind of wins the candy contest, doesn't it? I think so. Oh, the Twix, Reese's. I mean, Reese's anything. Doesn't matter what it is. You get like Reese's pumpkins. You put it in the shape of anything and it wins best candy. Well, twisted and bizarre stories this hour. Would you want to be buried in a Pringles can? Pringles just announced an interesting new contest, I guess you could call that. We'll take a look at that coming up. Plus, an actual contest to win cash with the KDUX Fall Cash Dash. We'll tell you how to get in on that straight ahead. The Rock of the Coast, KDUX, a little shower in South Aberdeen. Going to see some mostly cloudy skies today. Looking at around 54 degrees at KDUX, the Rock of the Coast.

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0: is the Rock of the Coast, KDOX, Black Sabbath, and Paranoid. The Paranoid album and Iron Man. Great track. An album that originally was going to be called War Pigs, but, well, they decided, with the Vietnam War going on, maybe we should, do something else. So the last track they recorded was Paranoid, which is why they called it the album. But the Iron Man himself, Ozzy Osbourne. Man, a little over a year gone is Ozzy, but in 2 weeks from today will be the Ozzy and Black Sabbath Back to the Beginning concerts. That'll be in theaters, the concert film. So 2 weeks from today, as I mentioned, the closest one is going to be West Olympia on Black Lake Boulevard. So that'll be, there's one in Auburn, Gig Harbor. You got to travel a little further north for those, but tickets available for those online at backtothebeginning.com. Ozzy's wife and manager, Sharon Osbourne, said Ozzy vowed to play one last show, despite six separate doctors warning that it could kill him. And that's why they had all those bands and artists play, because they didn't think Ozzy was either A, going to be able to do it, and quite possibly he could have died on stage. I mean, that was a real thing they were hoping certainly would not happen. But she says they advise us to not do the show, and we're all saying it's not an option. He wants to do it. And I'll tell you, one of the most emotional shows of all time. Just an emotional goodbye. So the big concert film, how they edit the film, because it was like an all-day thing. How they're going to kind of whittle it down to 2 hours. I will let you know, because I will be at that show. It's KDUX PA here on Wednesday. Also, I will be at the Toast the Harbor Wine Festival put on by the Aberdeen Lions. It is the Wine Festival of Wine Festivals. And it's this Saturday. That'll be from 2 to 8 at Quinault Beach Resort Casino. It'll be a lot of fun. I will be your MC for the events. A couple of live auctions. There'll be there lots of spirits and wine and food and all kinds of good stuff. So come and see us at the beach for the Aberdeen Lions putting on the Toast the Harbor Wine Festival this Saturday. It'll be a great time. Weather-wise, looks like a little bit of showers this morning, but that is going to go away. We'll take a look at that coming up next.
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14: KTUX Coastal Weather on the Rock of the Coast.
0: Well, cloudy skies, chance of showers here, mostly in the morning. Looks like a little bit of light drizzle here. Otherwise, mostly cloudy. High temp 64, lows getting down to about 50 tonight. It's cloudy skies. We'll shake off the rain. We'll get to some sunshine by tomorrow, 74. But Thursday, Friday, looks about 71 degrees. So going to be nice getting into the weekend here. We've got our words and wins.

And part of the KDUX Fall Cash Dash. It's going to be about 30 minutes away for the first one of the morn, so hang with us for that. And the stories of the twisted and bizarre. Pringles wants to know where you want to spend eternity. Coming up.

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what will be our first Word That Wins, part of the KDUX Fall Cash Dash, going to be coming your way here fairly soon, so make sure you just stick with for your chance to score yourself some cash or what. Yeah, the stories are the twisted and bizarre, kind of ghoulish, perfect for Halloween and All Hallows Eve coming up. So where would you like to be buried when you die, huh? Well, if you'd like to spend all eternity with

0: The slogan, once you pop, you can't stop, will be bouncing around in your head. Well, if you're a diehard Pringles fan, this may be possible now. So Pringles has just announced a kind of a spooky contest called Once You Drop, That's It. It's nothing else. It offers you a chance to win and earn shaped like a Pringles can. So to enter, you hit up onceyoudrop.com. You sign there. Will and Taste-A-Mint. Get it? Will and Taste-A-Mint. Where you commit to wanting to be buried in a Pringles can of some sort. So the deadline is October 22nd. So after grand prize winner, they'll receive an after-lifetime supply of Pringles, which is two lifetime supplies. It's one can of Pringles every week for the next 200 years. So if they're wondering if they can mail you a Pringles every 2 weeks for two centuries, they won't. I mean, come on, not going to happen. So they did the math. They say it's worth $28,000. So the grand prize also includes the bespoke Pringles can urn, which metal with personalized engraving is worth $500. So there is a reason behind this whole buried in a Pringles can theme. Frederick Bauer, the inventor of Pringles, died in 2008, and his final request was to be cremated and buried inside of one of his own cans. So his kids fulfilled his request. His son said, my siblings and I debated what flavor to use, but they went with the original. So yeah, he's actually buried in the whole Pringles can. So if you're wondering if the will and testament is legally binding, it's not. I mean, come on. In terms, they add the document is for entertainment purposes only. So, I mean, once you drop.
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0: Bon Jovi, KDUX, The Rock of the Coast. We should be hearing here fairly soon on their plans for a spring and summer tour, as promised at the end of their last run. So we'll see. A lot of bands have already announced. We just told you Matchbox 20 has announced their tour. That will tickets for that go on sale this Friday, as a matter of fact. Two shows in June in the Northwest for Matchbox 20. Should be a good tour. Well, folks are looking forward to that. Also, Def Leppard and the Goo Goo Dolls announced earlier in the week they're going to tour as well. Tickets go on sale Friday for those shows, as well as Nickelback. So a lot of bands are starting to announce their spring and summer tours. Here at KDUX, 7:55 the time, we'll take a look at the latest from ABC.
1: ABC News, I'm Sherry Preston. Inflation ramping up. The Labor Department says prices in September were 3.7% higher than a year ago, slightly higher than expectations. ABC's Elizabeth Schulze.
2: Airfares were higher. You've got all their transportation costs rising. One thing that was notable, we did see a slight decline in grocery prices, though a lot of foods, individual foods, are higher compared to the past year.
1: Pope Leo recovering at Gemelli Hospital in Rome after surgery to take out a nodule spotted on his lung. That has proved cancerous, and doctors removed the lower lobe of the Pope's right lung. President Trump continuing his Western campaign swing with stops in Arizona and Montana today after a rally last night in Alaska. Despite the president's announcement over the weekend of what he called energy ceasefire between Russia and Ukraine, the president of Ukraine says new Russian attacks have left hundreds of thousands of people across his country, including in the capital of Kyiv, without power. This is ABC News.
0: And a KDUX Sports coming up today. We've got Game 3 of the NLCS, Brewers and the Dodgers today. And the way it looks so far in the National League, Brewers hold a 2-0 series lead over the Dodgers. Meanwhile, the American League series between the Rays and the Guardians tied one game apiece. We'll play tomorrow. Also tomorrow, Seattle Seahawks football on the road at Denver. We'll have the game for you here. 4 o'clock pregame show for that. And the coastal weather forecast here today, about a 40% chance of rain, mostly in the morning. A little light rain here, otherwise cloudy skies. We've got 54 degrees at KDUX, the Rock of the Coast.
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cuts like a knife from none other than Brian Adams on KDUX, the Rock of the Coast. 10 minutes after 8 o'clock. And the KDUX birthday shouts here at PA here for the 14th of October today. Let's find out who's celebrating your birthdays. And if you know somebody, you text me 360-532-1047 on the KDUX text line. Celebrating birthdays today. Birthday wishes go to these folks. Happy birthday to Jamie Brand. Jamie, happy birthday to you. Ken Smith. Happy birthday to Ken today. Val Stone. And Callie Hudson. All with birthdays today. On the KDUX birthdays for the 14th here. Celebrity B-Days you celebrate with today. He blinded you with science. Thomas Dolby is 68 today. Fashion designer Ralph Lauren, 87. Ex-wrestler Stacy Keibler, 47 today. Lead singer, guitar player of the Moody Blues, Justin Hayward, 80 years of age today. Lourdes Maria Ciccone Leon. That is the daughter of Madonna. She is 30 years of age today. Singer Cliff Richards is 86. Singer Natalie Maines of the Dixie Chicks, 52 today. And that's it for KDUX birthdays. Well, we have sort of a fond memory of Dan McCafferty, who is the former lead singer. Sadly, he passed away about 4 years ago. Would have been 80 years of age today, lead singer of the band Nazareth, with those incredible whiskey vocals. So we'll celebrate what would have been Dan's 80th birthday today with a little Hair of the Dog, Miss Misery.

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0: Whiskey in the Jar, Metallica, currently on the Life Burns Faster residency at the Sphere in Las Vegas, all sold out. James Hetfield getting a little bit of controversy, some praise and some blowback for a message that he sent on stage, vowing not to talk about political agendas and all that BS, he says, that some artists like to do when they get on stage and, you know, tell you what to think and, you know, how to feel about certain issues. He says, we're not going to do that. He says, you pay a lot of money, you come a long way, we're not going to spout off our political agenda on stage. Love, energy, and heavy music is what he says, not all the outside BS. So getting a lot of praise, but also getting some backlash for those that, you know, love it when an artist gets on stage and spouts their political views, which they love if, of course, they align with their own views. So meanwhile, Metallica continue to be the biggest band in the world at the Sphere in Vegas, all sold out. Pretty cool. Talked to a few people who went to the show in Vegas. The first couple of them said it's absolutely awesome. Then at KDUX, the Rock of the Coast, 22 minutes after 8 o'clock here this morning. Cloudy skies in South Aberdeen. It's going to be a little drizzly this morning. Not too bad. About a 40% chance of some wet stuff here, mostly before 10. It's going to go away. It's cloudy skies. KDUX Sports, Major League Baseball postseason continues this afternoon. We've got the National League Championship Series Game 3. That'll be the Brewers and Dodgers coming up this afternoon. As Milwaukee holds a 2-0 series lead over the Dodgers. Who'd have thunk it? Meanwhile, the American League Series between the Tampa Bay Rays and Cleveland Guardians tied one game apiece. They will play again in their Game 3, which will be tomorrow. Also tomorrow, Seahawks travel to Denver, taking on the Broncos. It'll be 5:15 on Prime. Or right here, 4 o'clock pregame show on KDUX, the Hawk of the Coast. And Friday nights, we mentioned our high school game of the week. This week is going to be Rochester Warriors hosting the Montesano Bulldogs. Same time, Friday Night Light, 6:30 pregame. And 7 o'clock will be the kickoff, AM 1490. 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
8: KTUX Coastal Weather on the Rock of the Coast.
0: Little chance of showers continue mostly in the morning, otherwise mostly cloudy skies will be the forecast today. High temperatures are going to be right around 64 degrees, mostly cloudy late tonight. As we head into tomorrow, we'll see a little more sunshine, and it's going to start to warm up for us by Thursday and Friday into the 70s. The weekend doesn't look too bad, at least at this point. That's our latest weather update here brought to you by the Roof Doctor on KTUX, the Rock of the Coast.
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0: Today is Black Sabbath and Changes on KDUX, the Rock of the Coast. 2 weeks from today, the Aussie Black Sabbath Back to the Beginning concert film will be showing in theaters. So 2 weeks will be on Wednesday. And the closest one, Olympia Black Lake Boulevard, if you're interested in checking it out. It's going to be awesome. And at KDUX, the Rock of the Coast here with PA and the Knot Headline News.
1: 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Guitar Center is dropping its ban on customers playing Stairway to Heaven, but replacing it with a ban on anything by Ed Sheeran. Michael Douglas sold weed in college to pay tuition. Now look, he's at the age where he tells kids to get off his grass. Gen Z wants to change the name of Tramp Stamp to Cake Topper. But Gen Z's silliest rebrand is changing the name of Influencer to Real Job. It's National Stop Bullying Day. But without bullies, we wouldn't have had most of the good movies in the 80s. And today is National Pet Obesity Awareness Day. But you're already aware and realize that many times dogs look like their owners. This is Knot Headline News.
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0: for their two shows in the Northwest, Monday night and Saturday night. 24-song set list from Rush. Elated, very happy Rush fans from the shows. Still talking about it here this morning. And a KDUX, the Rock of the Coast, on the Wednesday show, our Words That Win. Just gave you our first one at 8 o'clock. 10 a.m. will be our next one, so hang with us for that. And we'll take a look at the latest here from ABC.
1: ABC News, I'm Sherry Preston. Inflation ramping up. The Labor Department says prices in September were 3.7% higher than a year ago, slightly higher than expectations. ABC's Elizabeth Schulze.
2: Airfares were higher. You've got all their transportation costs rising. One thing that was notable, we did see a slight decline in grocery prices, though a lot of foods, individual foods, are higher compared to the past year.
1: Pope Leo recovering at Gemelli Hospital in Rome after surgery to take out a nodule spotted on his lung. That has proved cancerous, and doctors removed the lower lobe of the Pope's right lung. President Trump continuing his Western campaign swing with stops in Arizona and Montana today after a rally last night in Alaska. Despite the president's announcement over the weekend of what he called energy ceasefire between Russia and Ukraine, the president of Ukraine says new Russian attacks have left hundreds of thousands of people across his country, including in the capital of Kyiv, without power. This is ABC News.
3: KTUX Coastal Weather on the Rock of the Coast.
0: Expect mostly cloudy skies today with a little rain here in the morning. Otherwise, getting back to just cloudy skies today. High temps will be about 64. Low of 50 tonight, and back to the sunshine tomorrow and for Friday. And some as we get into the weekend, too. And I mean, nice KDUX to the Rock of the Coast. 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

Here's the Thing is Aerosmith, KDOX, the Rock of the Coast. A lot of folks pretty excited about the two shows at the Hollywood Bowl the band has planned later this month and early in November. It's going to be Aerosmith and Friends. And at KDOX, the Rock of the Coast, straight ahead, Bob Seger, Skynyrd, Nirvana, and Dire Straits.

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0: Desperado from the Eagles on KDUX, the rock of the coast is the Eagles. Their shows at the Sphere are going to stretch all the way into March of 2027 for the Eagles. Hard to say 2027. Well, it's almost Halloween here, a couple of weeks away. And if you want to see a scary movie, the original Frankenstein, 1931 classic, is showing this Saturday and Sunday at the 7th Street Theater. Check it out.
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4: 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We'll continue to work hard to actively and aggressively investigate crimes and arrest the individuals responsible. I'm Sheriff Darren Wallace, and I'm asking for your vote, paid for by Wallace for Sheriff.
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0: Little chance of showers continue mostly in the morning. Otherwise, mostly cloudy skies will be the forecast today. High temperatures are going to be right around 64 degrees. Mostly cloudy late tonight. As we head into tomorrow, we'll see a little more sunshine. And it's going to start to warm up for us by Thursday and Friday into the 70s. The weekend doesn't look too bad, at least at this point. That's our latest weather update here brought to you by the Roof Doctor on KTUX, the Rock of the Coast.
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0: It's Nirvana's All Apologies on KDUX, the Rock of the Coast from MTV's Unplugged in New York. White Wedding from Billy Idol on KDUX, the Rock of the Coast before that. And midway through the week here, Hump Day on KDUX.
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0: It's another exciting season of Seattle Seahawk football on the Hawk of the Coast, KDUX, where we bring you 12 weeks for the 12s. 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

0: First Ruts, Bob Seger and the Silver Bullet Band on KDUX. Leonard Skinner, Andrew P.A., your home of Seattle Seahawk football tomorrow. Hawks and the Broncos right here on KDUX. Make sure you join us at 4. We've got another word that wins, part of the KDUX Fall Cash Dash. That is straight ahead.
1: ABC News, I'm Sherry Preston. Inflation ramping up. The Labor Department says prices in September were 3.7% higher than a year ago, slightly higher than expectations. ABC's Elizabeth Schulze.
2: Airfares were higher. You've got all their transportation costs rising. One thing that was notable, we did see a slight decline in grocery prices, though a lot of foods, individual foods, are higher compared to the past year.
1: Pope Leo recovering at Gemelli Hospital in Rome after surgery to take out a nodule spotted on his lung. That has proved cancerous, and doctors removed the lower lobe of the Pope's right lung. President Trump continuing his Western campaign swing with stops in Arizona and Montana today after a rally last night in Alaska. Despite the president's announcement over the weekend of what he called energy ceasefire between Russia and Ukraine, the president of Ukraine says new Russian attacks have left hundreds of thousands of people across his country, including in the capital of Kyiv, without power. This is ABC News.
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0: Expect mostly cloudy skies today with a little rain here in the morning. Otherwise, getting back to just cloudy skies today. High temps will be about 64. Low of 50 tonight and back to the sunshine tomorrow and for Friday. And some as we get into the weekend, too. And I mean, nice KTUX to the Rock of the Coast. 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

Living on a Prayer, Bon Jovi on KDUX, the Rock of the Coast. We've got to be pretty close to a Bon Jovi 2027 tour announcement. So with a lot of bands announcing their tours, you would think they would be right in there in the mix here. We expect that fairly soon. Last night's awesome show was Rush in Seattle. We'll get to the tail of the tape on that one straight ahead on KDUX.

0: Heartache Tonight from the Eagles on the Rock of the Coast, 104.7 KDUX. In a set with Scorpions and Foreigner with Hot Blooded with PA. Yeah, the KDUX no repeat work day. Thanks for joining us on Tuesday's show. If you had the holiday off yesterday, kind of wasn't a federal holiday. I don't know many people who did. So, little notice that up till 3 p.m. today, there's going to be some maintenance going on the Wishkaw Street Bridge. So that'll be today. That's the one by Burger King. So it's going to be some maintenance, opening and closing. It'll last up to 10 to 15 minutes for the Wishkaw Bridge, which is next to Burger King in Aberdeen today. So do beware of that. If you wonder what the traffic situation is, you go, hey, PA told me they're working on the bridge. So that's the deal. All right. More of the best straight ahead on the Rock of the Coast coming up.
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7: KTUX Coastal Weather on the Rock of the Coast.
6: Little chance of showers continue mostly in the morning, otherwise mostly cloudy skies will be the forecast today. High temperatures are going to be right around 64 degrees, mostly cloudy late tonight. As we head into tomorrow, we'll see a little more sunshine, and it's going to start to warm up for us by Thursday and Friday into the 70s. The weekend doesn't look too bad, at least at this point. That's our latest weather update here brought to you by the Roof Doctor on KTUX, the Rock of the Coast.
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0: the 11th. So after I yelled and screamed and telling him why.
1: Rock of the Coast, KDUX, ACDC's If You Want Blood, You've Got It. The B-side, The Highway to Hell, that was released on this day, 1979, with ACDC. And If You Want Blood was the opening track on the Power Up tour for the band, which we may not have heard the last of AC/DC, so we'll keep you up to date on that when we hear something. Here at the Rock of the Coast, Tuesday's No Repeat Work Day.
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6: And State Representative Jim Walsh.
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6: 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And yes to repeal the unconstitutional state income tax scheme. The fur is flying, and it's not just at Joel and me, it's at these 3 great reforms that came from you, the people of Washington.
2: Don't forget to have your ballot turned in by November 3rd.
7: Paid for by committee to elect Joel McIntyre and friends of Jim Walsh, Republican.
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0: Ram Jam, KDUX, the Rock of the Coast, with PA here, heading into 11. Got a classic cut from Lynyrd Skynyrd straight ahead, and some good news for those that like to pluck their favorite song at a guitar shop. Coming up.
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2: KTUX Coastal Weather on the Rock of the Coast.
3: Yeah, expect mostly cloudy skies today with a little rain here in the morning. Otherwise, getting back to just cloudy skies today. High temps will be about 64. Low of 50 tonight and back to the sunshine tomorrow and for Friday. And some as we get into the weekend, too. And I mean, nice KTUX to the Rock of the Coast. 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

Stairway to Heaven from Led Zeppelin, KDUX, the rock of the coast. And great news for those that like to pluck along to Stairway at a guitar shop. It's kind of long been said that guitar shops and centers don't like you playing Stairway to Heaven because everybody does it. Well, Guitar Center has nixed their unofficial in-store ban on Led Zeppelin's Stairway to Heaven. So to foster a more welcoming environment. So now you can, when you go into a Guitar Center, I happen to know in downtown Aberdeen at Guitar Galactica, they'll let you pluck anything you want. So usually it's a lot of that. And Come As You Are is kind of a favorite when you grab a guitar off the rack and you want to just kind of noodle with it. But ask Ron and Joe what the most played song is when you're in Guitar Galactica. It's KDUX, the Rock of the Coast.

0: Live and Let Die from Paul McCartney, 104.7 KDUX, the Rock of the Coast. On the KDUX No Repeat Workday, Sir Paul, the living legend, one of the greatest songwriters of all time, on Amy Poehler's podcast, Good Hang, hour-plus conversation about the Beatles, modern music, personal memories, where Paul says he remembers being born.
1: I have this feeling that I can remember being born. I was born in a place in Liverpool called Walton Hospital, which was a real old Victorian thing. I think it had been something else before a hospital. So I kind of remember white tiles, very sort of hygienic white tiles, and chrome instruments and clanging. Because I was a forceps birth.
0: Do you remember being born? Because I don't. I don't remember anything before 4 years of age, but Paul McCartney does. It's wild. It's KDUX, the Rock of the Coast.
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2: Representative Joel McIntyre, this is just your friendly reminder that ballots are going to be out the third week of October. 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
5: 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And vote right.
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2: KTUX Coastal Weather on the Rock of the Coast.
3: A little chance of showers continue mostly in the morning, otherwise mostly cloudy skies will be the forecast today. High temperatures are going to be right around 64 degrees, mostly cloudy late tonight. As we head into tomorrow, we'll see a little more sunshine, and it's going to start to warm up for us by Thursday and Friday into the 70s. The weekend doesn't look too bad, at least at this point. That's our latest weather update here brought to you by the Roof Doctor on KTUX, the Rock of the Coast.
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2: Sister Christian from Night Ranger here on the KTUX No Repeat Workday, along with a classic cut from Free. Get ready for another fall cash dash word that wins. That'll be coming up here in just a little bit.
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0: Crazy Train from Ozzy on KDUX, the Rock of the Coast. 2 weeks away from Ozzy and Black Sabbath Back to the Beginning concert film in theaters. 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
10: KTUX Coastal Weather on the Rock of the Coast.
0: Yeah, expect mostly cloudy skies today with a little rain here in the morning. Otherwise, getting back to just cloudy skies today. High temps would be about 64. Low of 50 tonight and back to the sunshine tomorrow and for Friday. And some as we get into the weekend, too. And I mean, nice KTUX in the Rock of the Coast. 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

0: Let it rain, says Eric Clapton. Well, I tell you what, let's have a look-see here. We can see some cloudy skies and a chance of rain coming up. But at the end of the week, we're going to get back to sun anyways, right? Classic Rock Cafe right here with Spodey, 1223 on the Rock Clock.
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2: 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We're going to see a chance of rain, but mostly cloudy skies, but mostly sunny tomorrow and Friday, with a chance of rain on Saturday and a chance of rain on Sunday.
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0: 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Oh, yeah, baby. 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Man, out there still doing his thing. 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
3: 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We're going to see a chance of rain, but mostly cloudy skies, but mostly sunny tomorrow and Friday, with a chance of rain on Saturday and a chance of rain on Sunday.
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0: Al, new lead singer Brian Johnson to the group right there, creating that album Back in Black. And like I always say, if it wasn't for Bon Scott's mom, this album would have never happened. That's right. AC/DC right there in KDUX.
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3: Hello, this is State Representative Joel McIntyre. 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
4: Paid for by committee to elect Joel McIntyre, Republican.
5: Hi, this is State Representative Jim Walsh here to remind you that ballots are due November 3rd, Tuesday, November 3rd. Are you tired of high taxes? 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Vote for me, Jim Walsh, for the state legislature. And vote right.
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0: 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Otto Graf, turn up the radio. Of course, he has his air drums in his log truck, and he's probably just jamming right now, broke a couple sticks. So, Guido, man, love you, bud.
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6: Now, it's KDUX Coastal Weather.
7: This weather update is brought to you by The Roof Doctor, and we're going to see cloudy skies with a chance of rain today. Mostly sunny tomorrow into Friday, chance of rain Saturday, and a chance of rain on Sunday.
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3: It's worth the drive to Whitney's, just down the road to Whitney's.
4: Hey, it's State Representative Joel McIntyre.
5: And State Representative Jim Walsh.
4: This is just a friendly reminder that we will be on your ballots for the November election, but there will also be three great initiatives for you to vote yes on. Now, we all know that during campaign seasons, there's misinformation and mudslinging that happens with candidates, but did you know that there's misinformation and mudslinging against initiatives which you, the public, have brought to the ballot?
5: It's a great opportunity this November to vote for me, Jim Walsh, and Joel McIntyre, and the three great initiatives. Yes, to restore the Parents' Bill of Rights. Yes, to defend girls' sports. And yes, to repeal the unconstitutional state income tax scheme. The fur is flying, and it's not just at Joel and me. It's at these three great reforms that came from you, the people of Washington.
4: Don't forget to have your ballot turned in by November 3rd.
6: Paid for by committee to elect Joel McIntyre and friends of Jim Walsh, Republican.
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11: 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We're going to see a chance of rain, but mostly cloudy skies, but mostly sunny tomorrow and Friday, with a chance of rain on Saturday and a chance of rain on Sunday.
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0: Still of the Knights and White Snake. 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
2: Representative Joel McIntyre. 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
3: Paid for by committee to elect Joel McIntyre, Republican.
4: 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And vote right.
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12: This weather update is brought to you by The Roof Doctor, and we're going to see cloudy skies with a chance of rain today. Mostly sunny tomorrow into Friday, chance of rain Saturday, and a chance of rain on Sunday.
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Fleetwood Mac and Rihanna. That's right. Off the 1975 self-titled album, Fleetwood Mac for you. 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
3: And State Representative Jim Walsh.
1: This is just a friendly reminder that we will be on your ballots for the November election, but there will also be three great initiatives for you to vote yes on. Now, we all know that during campaign seasons, there's misinformation and mudslinging that happens with candidates, but did you know that there's misinformation and mudslinging against initiatives which you, the public, have brought to the ballot?
3: It's a great opportunity this November to vote for me, Jim Walsh, and Joel McIntyre, and the three great initiatives. Yes, to restore the Parents' Bill of Rights. Yes, to defend girls' sports. And yes, to repeal the unconstitutional state income tax scheme. The fur is flying, and it's not just at Joel and me. It's at these three great reforms that came from you, the people of Washington.
1: Don't forget to have your ballot turned in by November 3rd.
4: Paid for by committee to elect Joel McIntyre and friends of Jim Walsh, Republican.
5: You know, Wolfie, October is my favorite time of the year.
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12: 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We're going to see a chance of rain, but mostly cloudy skies, but mostly sunny tomorrow and Friday, with a chance of rain on Saturday and a chance of rain on Sunday.
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0: Hey, we're giving away Seahawks merchandise, tickets, good stuff. Hey, all you have to do is go to KDUX.com and click on 12 weeks for the 12s. That's right, baby. We're still giving it away. And Seahawks, well, this Thursday would be tomorrow night at the Denver Broncos. We're going to do live action right here. 4 o'clock is your pregame. 5:15 will be the kickoff on the Hawk of the Coast, KDUX.
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4: Hey, it's State Representative Joel McIntyre.
5: And State Representative Jim Walsh.
4: This is just a friendly reminder that we will be on your ballots for the November election, but there will also be three great initiatives for you to vote yes on. Now, we all know that during campaign seasons, there's misinformation and mudslinging that happens with candidates, but did you know that there's misinformation and mudslinging against initiatives which you, the public, have brought to the ballot?
5: It's a great opportunity this November to vote for me, Jim Walsh, and Joel McIntyre, and the three great initiatives. Yes, to restore the Parents' Bill of Rights. Yes, to defend girls' sports. And yes, to repeal the unconstitutional state income tax scheme. The fur is flying, and it's not just at Joel and me. It's at these three great reforms that came from you, the people of Washington.
4: Don't forget to have your ballot turned in by November 3rd.
6: Paid for by committee to elect Joel McIntyre and friends of Jim Walsh, Republican.
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0: Casbah. 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
1: Representative Joel McIntyre. This is

0: just your friendly reminder that ballots are going to be out the third week of October. They are due on November 3rd, and the future of our state hinges on the public getting out and voting. We have so many great candidates to vote on, and we also have so many great initiatives to vote yes on. If you'd like more information about these great candidates and initiatives to vote yes on, visit the Republican headquarters at Cowlitz County at 314 Academy Way for more information.
1: Paid for by committee to elect Joel McIntyre, Republican.
2: Hi, this is State Representative Jim Walsh here to remind you that ballots are due November 3rd, Tuesday, November 3rd. 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Vote for me, Jim Walsh, for the state legislature. And vote right.
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8: This weather update is brought to you by The Roof Doctor, and we're going to see cloudy skies with a chance of rain today. Mostly sunny tomorrow into Friday, chance of rain Saturday, and a chance of rain on Sunday.
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7: 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We're going to see a chance of rain, but mostly cloudy skies, but mostly sunny tomorrow and Friday, with a chance of rain on Saturday and a chance of rain on Sunday.
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0: Tesla and Love Song, 1989. Oh, yeah. Spody right here with you. It's 4:36 on the rock clock on your Wednesday.
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1: Hey, it's State Representative Joel McIntyre.
2: And State Representative Jim Walsh.
1: This is just a friendly reminder that we will be on your ballots for the November election, but there will also be three great initiatives for you to vote yes on. Now, we all know that during campaign seasons, there's misinformation and mudslinging that happens with candidates, but did you know that there's misinformation and mudslinging against initiatives which you, the public, have brought to the ballot?
2: It's a great opportunity this November to vote for me, Jim Walsh, and Joel McIntyre, and the three great initiatives. Yes, to restore the Parents' Bill of Rights. Yes, to defend girls' sports. And yes, to repeal the unconstitutional state income tax scheme. The fur is flying, and it's not just at Joel and me. It's at these three great reforms that came from you, the people of Washington.
1: Don't forget to have your ballot turned in by November 3rd.
3: Paid for by committee to elect Joel McIntyre and Friends of Jim Walsh, Republican.
4: Originally, it was the coast and the sea that inspired the California songwriters. 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

0: Two tickets to paradise. You know, I had somebody come up to me the other day and said, hey, I was listening to your show, and you asked if anybody remembered when Eddie Money came to Quinault Beach Resort Casino. And they did, yeah. It was a good show. Eddie was, in the highlight of his partying days. But you know what? He did a great job, and it was a good show.
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